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2: Australia's music industry is banning any form of AI music from its music charts.
3: Yeah.
2: Which I think Huge. Is awesome. They're just leading the charts. There used to be a time that sure. America was first on, I don't know, things that were ethically correct, but...
3: When?
4: Oh, okay.
3: Sorry.
4: We're getting deep. We're getting
3: Sorry.
4: Deep.
3: Anyway, moving on.
2: Audrey really threw me. XYZ ENT Entertainment Report. It's all brought to you by Eggland's Best.
3: Okay, so not to be clear, it's not all AI-generated music. It is predominantly AI music, but AI-assisted music, I guess, is okay.
4: Sure.
3: So they can only be eligible if humans wrote the song and also sang the lead vocals and primary instruments, but like other things are like passable.
4: Right.
3: But the reason why they made this rule, because there was a Madonna cover remix thing that was like completely AI generated, and it was 16 weeks in the Australian top 20.
2: And they're like, no.
4: Whoa.
3: Which is crazy. Yeah. Isn't that insane?
2: I mean, Tyga's entire album was AI. It's not charting because it's awful. But,
3: yeah.
2: You know, I think that's a perfect example of like, no, this is not something you're capable of doing without machine learning intelligence.
3: Yeah.
2: So you should be able to allow to make money off that.
4: Now I want to come back to you and Audrey's initial conversation at the start of this, where you were saying like, oh, America used to be first. I don't think we have to do this because we all already hate it. Right?
3: Yeah.
4: Like, we would know that something, like, to say that you had a song that was entirely AI going 16 weeks.
2: So you're saying Australians were okay with it at
4: the
2: beginning.
4: They loved it, apparently.
2: So we just wouldn't allow
4: it. We just wouldn't allow it. Like, if it were a problem, sure.
2: Jordan thinks Australia is stupid, is what he's saying. Jordan said Australians don't know what's up.
4: I'm not denying what
2: and
4: he's
2: saying. And that's the problem. All right, your XYZ ENT... Entertainment Report, Australia is banning AI music on its music charts. 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
1: XYZ's The Test. It's all brought to you by Chick-fil-A. Yep.
2: Chick-fil-A is correct.
1: I don't have the script in front of me.
3: Yes. Eric looked at Jordan so proud because he remembered it like in his brain. Chick-fil-A.
1: Three pop culture questions that all have to do with things we've talked about recently on the show. More specifically, they're trending in the news. So they should know the answer to this. This is what we prep on every day. But Jordan and Audrey are playing for you at home. So let's just dive right in. Question number one. Don Toliver just brought out Justin Timberlake at his concert in Miami to perform Justin's Rock Your Body, which, as you may or may not know, Don Toliver samples in his hit song, Body.
2: Yes.
1: Where is Justin Timberlake from?
2: Jordan. He is from Tennessee, specifically Memphis.
1: From Memphis, Tennessee.
2: Yes.
3: I'm literally 25 years old. How am I supposed to know that?
2: Google.
1: Yeah. You Google's also claim around. That you know all the 2000 songs all the time.
3: That's like the night. He's so old.
2: You literally claim that you know everything all the time. So
1: all of Justin Timberlake's albums came out in the 2000s. Question number two. 1 point to Jordan. Amazon's failed drone delivery attempts are going viral on the internet after several videos. By the way, Audrey and I talked about this last week because of one video. There's been a bunch more.
2: The one in the pool.
1: Of deliveries gone wrong. They include drones getting dropped in pools or drone packages getting dropped in pools. They're trying to drop packages during high winds. Uh-huh. Even one especially sharp spoon of a person trying to catch a drone package delivery.
3: I would try to catch one.
1: Catch a box?
2: That might hurt.
1: It's getting dropped
2: on
1: you from 20 feet?
3: It's probably like, I don't know.
1: All right, back to the question. Founded by Jeff Bezos, Amazon launched as an online retailer in 1994, originally selling primarily what products?
3: Audrey. Books.
1: Books is correct.
2: I feel like that was at the same time,
1: point each. 1 point to Audrey, 1 point to Jordan. Final question.
3: Okay.
1: Question three. Justin Bieber is crowdsourcing phone developers to help make a smartphone that he could just slap his Skylark brand onto.
3: Uh-huh.
1: He literally tweeted, if anyone has a phone ready to go, send it to me. We can work together. It's kind of hilarious. Obviously, a tough sell when he currently uses an iPhone. He's always photographed holding an iPhone.
2: Right.
1: What number is the current model of the iPhone on the market?
2: Jordan.
3: Audrey?
1: Jordan.
2: 17.
1: 17 is correct.
3: Yeah.
1: Jordan wins the test.
2: Let's go.
3: Yay.
2: Hey, Audrey.
3: Good job.
2: Oh, okay. Thank you. I'm not going to say anything mean now.
1: Kind of a trick question. For what it's worth, Apple's supposed to announce the iPhone 18 on either September 8th or 9th. They haven't confirmed the date yet.
2: You know, are they paying you?
3: I have it.
1: No. I pay that, but I like iPhones.
3: Okay.
1: All right. XYZ is the test. It's all brought to you by Chick-fil-A on XYZ with Eric Zachary.
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0: trend to not be a menace to children in school.
1: Yeah. Is it? Because I feel like a lot of teachers are still getting popped for something.
2: I feel like I had teachers where you could
0: different
2: tell.
0: Different story, Eric.
1: You,
0: different
1: teachers
0: story.
1: That you could tell what?
2: What? That they, like, the rule, they were so old and, like, the rules had changed over the course of them teaching that they were, like, mad that they couldn't
3: old
2: hurt
3: dogs,
2: us.
0: I got tenure. I can do whatever I want.
3: In my day, we could hurt children.
0: Right, exactly. Yeah.
1: 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That was a really weird time to come in if you have been listening the entire time. History of the Dunce Cap.
0: Dunce Cap.
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1: XYZ with Eric Zachary. What's the dumbest thing you've done with a vehicle or someone else's car, perhaps? This happened because I've been driving my girlfriend's car, and luckily I didn't do anything to her car, but my car had a flat tire and it must have had it for a while. Mm-hmm. I didn't notice. Yeah. I just realized yesterday. I don't know if this is about me. My girlfriend's like, I can call someone to fix

0: it for you. And I'm like, I can change a tire, Rachel. Thank you. I can put the donut great. On the car.
1: Yeah.
0: I appreciate. She's like, there's only so many things I can do to help. I'm like, I got it.
1: Yeah.
0: I'll put the donut on.
2: I'm a man.
0: And I'll go get over to Pet Boys.
1: I know how to do it.
0: Yeah. Audrey volunteered this information that you were driving around for weeks on a flat tire.
1: Yeah. I had my dad kept patching it and filling it with air, and then it just would fully deflate again.
0: It's kind of on your dad then, too.
1: It wasn't even my car, but I mean,
0: It would at points be completely flat and you're just driving.
1: Oh, yeah. I'd have people be like, your tire's flat, like trying to help.
0: You're
1: and
0: riding
1: I'd be like,
0: dirty.
1: I know!
0: Yeah. Jordan, I've heard this story, but I think it's time the world hears this story. That there was a time in college when you borrowed your girlfriend at the time's car.
3: Wasn't even my girlfriend.
1: Okay.
3: One time I had said to this girl, it would be really cool, you know, build trust if we switched cars for a day.
0: Build trust.
3: Yeah.
0: Manipulative ass.
1: That's crazy.
3: Was a different guy back in the day.
0: Yeah.
3: She said yes. Just go get oil change for me. And I was like, I got you. I took the car from upstate New York to Philly and back in a night.
1: Why?
3: I was driving an artist. I'm not going to say what artist, but a rapper to a show. And then I had to go back to school at Syracuse University.
1: And what? Like, she had a nicer car than you?
0: She had a working car.
3: She had a working car. My car was a beater.
1: So you're like, let's trade cars. Mine doesn't work too well.
3: Yeah, but I knew she wasn't really going anywhere. She did not know that I was going to Philly and back in maybe 10 hours.
0: So when
1: Sorry, no offense. That's a bum thing to do.
3: It's a horrible thing to do.
0: But yeah, when he got back and he handed the car over, you did get the oil change, right?
3: No.
0: Oh, you still didn't do that either?
3: I didn't get the oil change.
0: So she gets in the car and realizes there's like 400 more miles on her odometer.
3: Yes. Mm-hmm. Yep.
0: And
3: no oil change.
0: No oil change.
3: Yeah. So her dad wasn't happy about that.
1: Oh, shit. They noticed.
3: Oh, yeah.
0: Immediately.
3: So, whoops.
0: Good guy, Jordan.
1: Crazy
3: Follow me
1: work.
3: For more tips.
1: Wow.
0: Yeah. Jordan's finest moments on XYZ with Eric Zachary.
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1: Australia's music industry is banning any form of AI music from its music charts.
2: Yeah.
1: Which I think Huge. Is awesome. They're just leading the charts. There used to be a time that sure. America was first on, I don't know, things that were ethically correct. But
2: when?
3: Oh, okay.
2: Sorry.
3: We're getting deep. We're getting
2: Sorry.
3: Deep.
2: Anyway. Moving on.
1: Audrey really threw me. XYZ ENT Entertainment Report. It's all brought to you by Eggland's Best.
2: Okay, so not to be clear, it's not all AI generated music. It is predominantly AI music, but AI assisted music, I guess, is okay.
3: Sure.
2: So they can only be eligible if humans wrote the song and also sang the lead vocals and primary instruments, but like other things are like passable.
3: Right.
2: But the reason why they made this rule, because there was a Madonna cover remix thing that was like completely AI generated, and it was 16 weeks in the Australian top 20.
1: And they're like, no.
3: Whoa.
2: Which is crazy. Yeah. Isn't that insane?
1: I mean, Tyga's entire album was AI. It's not charting because it's awful. But
2: yeah.
1: You know, I think that's a perfect example of like, no, this is not something you're capable of doing without machine learning intelligence.
2: Yeah.
1: So you shouldn't be able to allow to make money off that.
3: Now I want to come back to you and Audrey's initial conversation at the start of this, where you were saying like, oh, America used to be first. I don't think we have to do this because we all already hate it. Right?
2: Yeah.
3: Like, we would know that something like to say that you had a song that was entirely AI going 16 weeks.
1: So you're saying Australians were okay with it at the beginning?
3: They loved it, apparently.
1: So we just wouldn't allow
3: it. We just wouldn't allow it. Like, if it were a problem, sure.
1: Jordan thinks Australia is stupid, is what he's saying. Jordan said Australians don't know what's up.
3: I'm not denying what he's saying.
1: And that's the problem. All right. Your XYZ ENT. Entertainment Report, Australia is banning AI music on its music charts. 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

0: wants you to offer to pay.
1: Oh, yeah.
2: Yeah.
0: He wants you to offer to pay knowing that he is going to pay.
1: I mean, if I beat you to the punch, like, hey, this is on me, then no, you don't have to play that, like, credit card game.
2: Yeah.
1: But if you just stare at me when the bill comes, it's pretty, like, I'm pretty good at reading faces.
2: Oh,
1: I don't love the expectation that, like, yeah, you're paying.
2: Okay.
1: And
2: so I don't think that it's that you, like, it's the expecting.
1: Yes.
2: Whether it's
1: the
2: not,
1: expectation,
2: yeah,
1: exactly. No matter what, that you are paying for me regardless of whether this goes good or bad.
2: Right, yeah. Right. I don't think it has much to do with,
1: I'm not,
2: like,
1: splitting the check
2: on
1: a date.
2: I'm not even saying that. I don't even think it has to do with money. I don't think you like somebody being like, well, I planned it like this, so it better go this way.
1: The idea that's like, you are lucky enough to have my time has always bothered me.
2: Right, right.
0: I'm going to tell you something. Mm-hmm. If a date has gone poorly, I'm not offering to pay. But if a date went well, I'll offer to pay.
1: Sure. Okay. I mean, but again, like, in, from a man's side, like, I'm paying no matter what. But like, if the date's going really bad and she's aware that she's contributing it to it going bad, yeah, I'd like you to at least try to offer to put your card down.
2: How often does she acknowledge that she is making it bad?
1: I had that one date where she showed up with two broken arms.
0: You always reference that girl. Can Shorty get a break, please?
1: She got two. She got two broke breaks.
0: Oh, my God. Okay.
1: XYZ with Eric Zachary.
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4: I don't know why you're scared. You swept last week.
2: Did I?
4: Yeah.
2: I don't remember.
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3: Yeah, you
2: I
3: got
2: don't
3: all
2: remember.
3: The questions right. Last
2: I feel
3: week.
2: Like I didn't.
4: Okay. I think you got like 2 out of 3. I got none, though. You beat me. I was slow.
2: Nice.
1: 3 pop culture quivia questions.
2: 3 pop culture quivia.
1: Yeah, they're all things that are trending in the news, but it's more specifically things we've talked about here on the show. And

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1: I know this sounds bizarre, but Jordan may end up wrestling my teenage second cousin.
2: I don't know. No. Like,
1: I don't want to do
2: veto.
1: It. First of all, this is with and actually partially the idea of my cousin's mom, who's my first cousin. Yeah.
2: It's so weird.
1: My cousin Callie is an all-state champion wrestler. She's been wrestling boys up until high school because they weren't like just women's only wrestling.
3: Right.
1: And now she's like on track to just crush it. She's a sophomore in high school. I made a joke yesterday to my cousin Nicole, and I was like, how fast do you think Callie could take Jordan down? And Jordan kind of gave me that look like, I could mess a child up. I would never do that.
3: Right.
1: But I think what caught him more off guard is that Nicole immediately went seconds. Like, easy.
3: I'm not going to fold in seconds. You know, I don't care if you're an adult child.
1: Okay, but then this is escalated okay, if we actually arrange this, Nicole went home, told her daughter about it. Not only is her daughter into it, she followed Jordan from her wrestling page. Jordan saw some of these takedown videos, and Jordan texted me at 9 o'clock last night. He's like, man, why are you going to make me get my butt beat by a teenager?
2: Yeah.
3: Yes.
2: Well, here's my thing, that, no offense, Jordan, if she did end up winning, you'd be like...
1: Will.
2: I let her.
3: That's not my vibe.
1: You still haven't seen these. These videos, Audrey. There's no way that he's gonna be able to fake letting her win. She is either taking him down, or he's at least surviving at best and then tapping the mat.
2: Or I fear that you would let her and then maybe not say anything.
1: I don't think so.
3: That is more my vibe.
2: Now
3: you're speaking my language.
1: I think Jordan will enter with that mentality until he realizes how fast she has his arm behind his back.
3: Here's the weirdest thing.
2: I just don't think that there would be effort behind. There wouldn't be spirit behind
3: this. This is the weirdest thing. We got to zoom out a little bit. Why does Eric's whole family want to see me get beat up? That's what the real problem is here.
1: Audrey understands that part. Like,
3: everybody
1: that's not the question.
3: Wants to see Jordan get his butt kicked.
1: You want to see Jordan ride a mini horse? Because that's an alternative that we have, too.
3: Why don't we see Jordan, like, eat a nice sandwich?
1: On a mini horse.
3: Jordan, enjoy a sunset.
1: The same cousin also has a mini horse named Kevin who rides around in a Ford Escape. And we want to arrange Jordan riding the mini horse. So, one of two options.
3: I don't know why it became Jackass with Jordan.
2: I don't think...
1: New segment alert.
3: No!
1: To XYZ with Eric Zachary. We'll see you tomorrow. Everybody say goodbye.
2: Bye.
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1: There's a TikToker. 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

0: a jam. All right, Anna is up now with her karaoke. So far, we're doing...
1: Yeah, we're doing okay. Good. Let's see.
0: We know it, kind of.
1: I really wanted What Makes You Beautiful. That's the one we all wanted, right?
0: We all wanted that one.
1: Okay, I got Watermelon Sugar.
2: Oh, good. Great one.

0: That TikTok trend where they try to see if they could match it.
1: Yes.
0: And then they pot it down, and then you got to hit the chorus.
1: Yeah, we should try that sometime, too.
0: That's tough. We can't even get the lyrics right.
1: We'll try with songs that
0: we'll
1: we
0: try. Yeah.
1: I'm more confident.
0: All right, it's Audrey's going to cap it off for us.
1: You got our final performance.
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14: I'm 25 years old, and I have 2 little boys. Now, I'm no longer with their father, and I've been dating someone else for 9 months now. Our relationship is very serious, but very rocky at times. Several times in the relationship, he has expressed that he does not know if he can handle my situation. He's 28 years old, and I'm actually his first real relationship. He's a great guy, and he has a good head on his shoulders, but he expects a lot from my children. My kids are 20 months old and 3.5 years old. He wants them to behave all the time, and when they get fussy or don't listen, he immediately tells me that I need to control my kids and they need to learn to mind their elders. That's crazy to say when you're 28. Things go really well for a few months, and then he starts to retract

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5: Good Wednesday morning. 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
1: Good morning. Finally, a little dip in the temperatures. 96 degrees today. Look for some shower storm potential late tonight. We'll fall into the 60s. KCBD First Alert, meteorologist John Robinson.
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14: We have a tattoo happening this morning. It even smells
15: in studio.
14: Like it smells like a tattoo shop in here, which I love. I love that smell. Our buddy Chris is getting all set up. He's getting stenciled. We have a shirtless man in studio, and for the first time, it's not me or Big Al Mac.
15: Right.

0: You know, she didn't want to be inducted. She said, because I'm not a rock star, but they right. kind of convinced her
1: they
0: to
1: put
0: do
1: her in.
0: It.
1: Yeah.
0: And did you see Eminem posted that
2: yes!
0: Rose Center?
2: And he said, I'm sorry I never got to meet you in person.
0: She wrote him a note and she goes, I don't really know about rap music, but I hear you're the best at what you do. And I feel connected to you. And I'm sorry we didn't get to meet, aww. But I hope we get to. And they never got to.
1: Isn't that sad?
2: She also turned down Elvis once.
3: I read about that yesterday.
2: Not many women turned down Elvis, but Dolly did. So Elvis was in Nashville with a session, doing a session at a recording studio, and it was booked so that he could do his own version of I Will Always Love You. Mm-hmm. And Dolly had to pull the deal at the very last minute.
4: Elvis' manager wanted to have the publishing on that song, and I wouldn't allow it because it was my most important copyright. It broke my heart because Elvis didn't get to sing it, but I had to hold on to it. Elvis loved this song. In fact, Priscilla had told me that when she and Elvis were leaving the courthouse after they divorced, he was singing that to her walking out. So she said he did.

I got drive, I don't need a car. Money really all that we fiending for. I'm doing things they ain't seen before. Fans ain't dumb, but extreme is all. I'm a demon lord. Fall off what? I ain't seen the horse. Called your bluff, better cite the source. Fame ain't something that I need no

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1: Good morning. Some changes in West Texas weather on this Wednesday. It's still going to be in a toasty side around the mid to upper 90s here, thanks to some shower potential later today. First alert, meteorologist John Robinson.
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1: We have a chance of showers. Showers, thunderstorms possible again late tonight on into Thursday. A change in temperatures. 96 today. Cooler 92 tomorrow. First alert. Meteorologist John Robinson.
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2: 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Their TV special's already up tonight. You can watch all over TV. But she did pass away yesterday, 5 days after she reportedly was hospitalized for kidney.

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1: Good morning. We have a chance of showers, thunderstorms, especially this afternoon and later tonight through tomorrow morning on this Wednesday, and cooler temperatures looking for about 96 today. First alert, meteorologist John Robinson.
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0: Looks like Audrey's done reapplying her lip gloss. We can come back now.
12: And don't forget, today is the final day of our Harry Styles in New York City raffle that we got going on with our charity Kids Kids. 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
13: Good seats, by the way,
12: Madison Square Garden. We'll give you some money for flights and hotel and also some spending money so you can have fun in New York City. Try their pizza. I heard it's pretty good out there. And I think his first show in Madison Square Garden is tonight.
14: Yeah.
12: All donations are going to send children with life-altering conditions on a trip of a lifetime to Disney World. So
14: it's our 35th anniversary this year.
12: It is our 30th. It's a big trip. And so we got to raise the funds. This is a fun way to do it. We got these tickets. Might as well get it in.
13: Yep.
12: And also, if you don't win, at least you know it's going to this. So it's not like you're just throwing away money. It's like when we play the lottery and we don't win, we're like, oh, man, I threw that $5 away.
14: But no. If you win.
12: But if you win, imagine.
14: Section 105, row 3.
12: Imagine. Man. $20, 20 entries. $40, 50 entries. Oh, you got a little deal right there. $100, which we think is the best value, gets you 150 entries. KidNation.com before 11:59 p.m. Central tonight.
15: Harry Styles.
12: For you to win those tickets to Harry Styles. Question real quick before we get to are we dating the same guy, which Audrey's really into and I'm also a fan of. Do you guys have, I realized I have a dominant chewing side.
14: Yes. Mm-hmm.
12: And my other side, it's like me trying to write left-handed when I'm right-handed.
13: I would imagine, I've never really thought about it, but I would imagine I'm right-handed.
12: Yeah.
13: I would imagine my right side is my chewing side.
12: Because I had a little surgery on Friday on the right side of my mouth. And so I can't chew on that side. And I've realized I suck at eating.

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1: Good morning. Finally, a little dip in the temperatures. 96 degrees today. Look for some shower storm potential late tonight. We'll fall into the 60s. KCBD First Alert, meteorologist John Robinson.
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19: All right, Jenny, tell me about the worst date ever. What happened?
20: Oh, my gosh. So this is about 20 years ago, just to give you an idea of my age. It was actually when I first started listening to the Craig Craddock morning show. So, anywho, I met this guy. I was out with my friends one night. It was right before Valentine's Day. I met this guy. We were at a bar, and he bought me a drink. We chatted at the bar, and we exchanged phone numbers. We talked all week. And then he says, hey, it's Valentine's Day. Why don't we go out? I said, sure. Okay. So he said, let's meet at Gloria's. Okay. So it was about 6 o'clock when he said we would meet. I drive up to Gloria's and I'm waiting there and I'm nervous because it was the first time I was in a big city going on a date. And so I call my best friend and we're on the phone and she's like, we'll go wait at the bar. And I said, great idea. So I'm at the bar and her and I are talking the entire time. I'm having a drink. And she tells me, hey, do you realize we've been on the phone for an hour? I was like, oh, my gosh, you're so right. All right. So as I'm walking out, he's walking in and he goes, oh, my gosh, I'm so sorry. Tells me why he's late. But when I met him, he was sitting down. So I'm already short to begin with. I'm 5'3", and he was shorter than me. So immediately I was like, oh my, this is not going to go well. So then I was like, you know what? It's Valentine's Day. Let's just see what happens. So we ended up having dinner. I, you know, get to know you. What are you doing? How are things going? And I said, well, I'm actually in the market for a new car. And I did not realize that he was a car salesman.
19: Oh, boy.
20: And so the entire date, he spent trying to sell me a car and to come see him at his dealership.
21: Uh-huh. Oh, gosh.
22: That's my dude right
19: I'll
22: there.
19: I'll give you a friends and family deal, baby.
22: That's my dude right there.
19: This guy that. Trying to sell a That's car on the first date? Hell no.
22: That's my dude
19: Absolutely
22: right there.
19: Absolutely not, dude.
22: A salesman, true and true.
19: No.
23: That is beyond
19: that
23: an ick.
19: That is not happening. Jenny, I am so sorry you were bamboozled into a sales pitch.
22: Did he ever say to you, what would make a, you know, what do we need to do to get this done right now?
20: Oh, God. I know. So then the check comes, and he's just staring at the check.
19: So we can
20: like,
19: finance this.
20: For me to pay for it.
19: Let me go crank some numbers in the back.
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19: All right, we got to talk about this because I feel like we've all been in this scenario. You're walking through the store. You see a few bills on the ground.
22: Yeah.
19: Like three $10 bills.
23: No.
19: Would you consider it your lucky day, pick it up, put it in your pocket and go, that was nice.
22: Yeah.
19: Would you turn it into the front of the store and then you risk some rando finding it or seeing you do it and say, oh, that's my money?
24: No.
19: Because, or would you be or would you be scared to touch it at all?
25: Yeah, because there's too many people being drugged now.
23: Yes.
19: That could be. I think that.
25: It could be a trap.
19: Or.
24: Well, it's a free drug.
19: Or some influencer doing a what would you do thing and they're videoing you.
23: That's what I thought.
19: They're recording you.
25: You can't just innocently take money that's not yours anymore.
19: Well, here's the thing.
22: Our finders keepers?
19: Did you see what happened in Georgia?
22: No.
19: So a police department in Albany, Georgia, took social media to ask the public to help them identify a, quote,

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15: A couple headlines here. This is really exciting. Avengers Doomsday is in theaters in December, and Marvel is re-releasing Avengers Endgame in theaters on September 25th.
16: Oh, really?
15: So along with that re-release come two new popcorn buckets, because I know we're big fans of the popcorn buckets lately.
17: Yes.
15: At Cinemark and Regal Theaters, and these are cool. One is Iron Man's helmet.
17: That's
15: cool.
17: And I bet it lights up.
15: It's got a top that opens for your popcorn, an LED light in one of the eyes that projects the phrase, I love you 3,000. That's going to get annoying in the theater.
16: When and why did this become a thing? Was there a first popcorn bucket?
17: I think it was Doom.

song could ever say. Starting the first full day without Dolly Parton on the earth doesn't feel so great this morning, I ain't gonna lie. Mix 100.3, I'm Jerry Cruz, the legendary, beloved queen of country, prolific songwriter, probably above all else, amazing humanitarian, humble to no end. Dolly Parton, she passed away peacefully yesterday in Nashville at the age of 80. She will be missed, to say the least, and never forgotten.

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HEB Part 2 is coming soon to Lubbock. Mix 100.3. Crews break ground December 21st. It's going to be in the former Yates flooring site near 19th and Frankfurt. 130 square feet. It's also going to have a car wash, fueling station. Construction is expected to wrap up November of next year.

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The production, the visuals, the woman's voice and energy, it's something I can't really describe. 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

0: We lost the great and legendary beautiful person that was Dolly Parton yesterday. Mix 100.3, I'm Jerry Cruz. And one of the many great things Dolly was known for was her sense of humor.
1: I saw an ad the other day that said, "You too can look like Dolly Parton for only $500. Boy, I wish I'd have seen that ad before I dished out the millions it cost me to look like Dolly Parton.

0: Hey, it's Kelly Raspberry and Big Al from the Kid Kratic Morning Show. Hey, Al, what are you doing with that backpack?
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0: Right? 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
1: Hey, it's Kelly Raspberry with today's entertainment report. Dolly Parton passed away yesterday after a brief battle with cancer. She was 80. In her honor, the president has ordered all American flags be flown at half-mast for a week. Now, Dolly's nephew and head of security announced his aunt's death yesterday. He said Aunt Dolly wanted to be laid to rest in a beautiful bed of plush cotton because after a life of wearing heavy rhinestones, she finally deserves to be comfortable and have some rest. And per her request, the funeral service will be small and private for immediate family, and then she'll be buried next to her husband, Carl, at Woodlawn in Nashville. Ryan Gosling is reportedly developing a live-action Flintstones movie based on an adult Bam Bam, Barney and Betty Rubble's super-strong adopted son. In the meantime, the Barbie sequel is stalled because Ryan, Margot Robbie, and director Greta Gerwig all want higher paychecks plus back-end profits. Warner Brothers is under the gun here because if they can't reach a deal before December, the rights revert to Mattel. And that's today's entertainment report.
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1: He tells me that I'm so much like his late wife and he loves it. And I don't know how I feel about that. Me and his late wife do have a lot that we have in common. It's scary. Is he always going to compare me to his late wife? Is he just replacing her with me?
0: That's a touchy subject. 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

0: Woke up in a world this morning without Dolly Parton in it anymore. 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Dolly had so many qualities that I personally would aspire to, especially her confidence.
1: I am comfortable in my own skin, no matter how far I've stretched it at times. But I know who I am, and I don't try to be nobody else. And if that ain't good enough for you, too bad.

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The documentary Night in West Texas will be screened Saturday at Buddy Holly Hall. 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

0: Well, the clock on the wall says that's all for me. I'm Jerry Cruz, just about out the door. Going to leave you with a soundbite of Olivia Dean from her show last night in Houston.
1: I really like Houston. I've had a fun time here so far. You have two things here that I'm very interested in. One being NASA. I went there today. And the second being...

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Hey, it's Kanaya here with Yeah, and it's no surprise to me that Taylor Swift's latest single, I Knew It, I Knew You, is topped Billboard's Adult Pop Airplay chart, becoming her 16th leader on that tally. That's pretty impressive. And here's Taylor now on Mix 100.3.

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1: 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She's officially dropped a new song called Serena Joy. 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You can check it out. 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

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Taylor Swift.

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0: Hey, it's Kelly Raspberry with today's entertainment report. Dolly Parton passed away yesterday after a brief battle with cancer. She was 80. In her honor, the president has ordered all American flags be flown at half-mast for a week. Now, Dolly's nephew and head of security announced his aunt's death yesterday. He said Aunt Dolly wanted to be laid to rest in a beautiful bed of plush cotton because after a life of wearing heavy rhinestones, she finally deserves to be comfortable and have some rest. And per her request, the funeral service will be small and private for immediate family, and then she'll be buried next to her husband, Carl, at Woodlawn in Nashville. Ryan Gosling is reportedly developing a live-action Flintstones movie based on an adult Bam Bam, Barney and Betty Rubble's super-strong adopted son. In the meantime, the Barbie sequel is stalled because Ryan, Margot Robbie, and director Greta Gerwig all want higher paychecks plus back-end profits. Warner Brothers is under the gun here because if they can't reach a deal before December, the rights revert to Mattel. And that's today's entertainment report.
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This has turned out to be a rough week. Mix 100.3, sadly, we lost Dolly Parton yesterday. She died at the age of 80. Breaking news today, Tim Curry, famous for the Rocky Horror Picture Show. It's I Love Him in

When it's 100 degrees before noon and you could cook an egg on the sidewalk. Your best escape? 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My summer.

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It's JC Chavez from the Kid Craddock Morning Show on Mix 100.3. 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

0: it's Kelly Raspberry and Big Al from the Kid Kratic Morning Show. 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

0: the Kid Craddock Morning Show, and this is how we do it. 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
1: Hey, it's Kelly Raspberry with today's entertainment report. Dolly Parton passed away yesterday after a brief battle with cancer. She was 80. In her honor, the president has ordered all American flags be flown at half-mast for a week. Now, Dolly's nephew and head of security announced his aunt's death yesterday. He said Aunt Dolly wanted to be laid to rest in a beautiful bed of plush cotton because after a life of wearing heavy rhinestones, she finally deserves to be comfortable and have some rest. And per her request, the funeral service will be small and private for immediate family, and then she'll be buried next to her husband, Carl, at Woodlawn in Nashville. Ryan Gosling is reportedly developing a live-action Flintstones movie based on an adult Bam Bam, Barney and Betty Rubble's super strong adopted son. In the meantime, the Barbie sequel is stalled because Ryan, Margot Robbie, and director Greta Gerwig all want higher paychecks plus back-end profits. Warner Brothers is under the gun here because if they can't reach a deal before December, the rights revert to Mattel. And that's today's entertainment report.
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1: That Friday I went expecting to see her, and I did. 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She took him, took my idea, and went. And so I went. I had a great time by myself, and I found out later that date went terrible for her, and I do not.

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1: If somebody came to my house and said, I used to live here, can I come inside? 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
1: 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Let everyone know we're meeting up at Miguel's. Working Women's Wednesday going on right now. 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

talking. If you're wondering if you should break up or make up, get some advice from Kelly Raspberry. She gives it to you honestly tomorrow on Mix 100.3 and the Kid Kratic Morning Show. 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

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She paid tribute to Dolly Parton, who sadly passed away yesterday. In a statement released today, Taylor says that she praised Dolly's strength, generosity, and influence on generations of women in music.